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1: Classic Rock 93.9 weather. A flood watch remains in effect for parts of the area until 2 this morning. Tonight brings showers and thunderstorms around 65 degrees with a light southwest breeze and precipitation expected. Monday turns a bit drier with a slight chance of rain showers and mid-70s. Then Monday night stays mostly clear around 55 with gentle west breezes. Currently, it's 72 degrees.
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4: 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You know, in 1975, several members of the Hells Angels tried to murder Mick for remarks Mick made against them. The conspirators reportedly used a boat to approach a residence where Mick was staying in Long Island. But the plot failed when the boat was nearly sunk by a storm. Hells Angels can't get no satisfaction. July 26th, 1992, KISS guitarist and singer Paul Stanley marries model actress Pamela Bowen. And for the wedding, Paul wrote his own vows. According to a groupie Paul once slept with, he likes his women to be attractive, intelligent, and classy. So in other words, a perfect match.
2: 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We got some girls out there tonight. I said we got some girls out there tonight.
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2: Welcome to the show. I'm Steve Black, your curator for this fantasy concert setting. It's going to be a two-hour show that will include performances from Candlebox, the Steve Miller Band, the Rolling Stones, and Eric Clapton. I've got two songs to share from John Mellencamp that were captured 35 years apart. And for Pierre Robert's Wish You Were There, our late host looks back to a gig that had Deep Purple, who already had a monster singer in Ian Gillan, also bringing up Ronnie James Dio to sing Smoke on the Water. Let's get this one underway by heading down to the Fox in Atlanta. It was the early 70s as a young Lynyrd Skynyrd were in town to record their first live album. It's Saturday Night Special, the opening number on this week's Classic Rock Live.

their names. We don't belong to no one. 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This is where you go crazy. 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And I won't tell none your name.

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1: Goo Goo Dolls playing one of their biggest songs, Name, on Classic Rock Live. They are on tour now through late September. Mainly headlining shows, but there are a few shows at the end that are festival gigs, one in New Jersey and one in Maryland. My name's Steve Black. I'm your host. When we return, we'll do so with a then and now. This time, it's two songs from John Mellencamp recorded 35 years apart.
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1: The first of two from Mellencamp was recorded while he was still known as John Cougar. It took place in Nebraska in 1982. From the farmlands, we head a little east to the southern shore of Lake Michigan to see John at a Chicago show in 2017. Check out I Need a Lover in the Authority song, recorded 35 years apart and played back-to-back on Classic Rock Live.

Thank you, Greg Lincoln. We love the Midwest.

0: John Mellencamp recorded about 9 years ago. That was a 2017 gig in Chicago on Classic Rock Live. My name is Steve Black. We'll do a heaven theme when we come right back. There are more than a couple of heaven songs, but we're going to extract four of them, get them ready to play, see if you can guess which of the four we've selected.
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3: 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A flood watch remains in effect for parts of the area until 2 this morning. Tonight brings showers and thunderstorms around 65 degrees with a light southwest breeze and precipitation expected. Monday turns a bit drier with a slight chance of rain showers and mid-70s. Then Monday night stays mostly clear around 55 with gentle west breezes. Currently, it's 72 degrees.
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0: This week, we're going to try out a heaven block. We'll start with one of the most covered songs in the heaven category. Bob Dylan wrote it. It's called Knocking on Heaven's Door. The version we're going to try out was done at the Fillmore in 1997 by Tom Petty and the Heartbreakers.

won't stop, Tone. This'll stop you.

kid.

Heaven and Hell. That's the Ronnie James Dio era of Black Sabbath on Classic Rock Live. I'm Steve Black. We're in the middle of this week's theme block. It is a heaven theme. Alice in Chains will guide us past the halfway mark with Heaven Beside You.

0: You knew that one would be in the mix. Stairway to Heaven, the fourth and final song of our Heaven theme block. I don't know if it was an actual requirement, but it certainly seemed necessary. My name is Steve Black. Just ahead, we have live Peter Gabriel music to share, plus Candlebox and Pierre Robert's Wish You Were There. Pierre's going to take us all back to an epic Deep Purple show they did with the London Symphony Orchestra. It was from a 1999 show. But apparently having 70 or so backing musicians in the orchestra wasn't enough, so they also invite Ronnie James Dio up to sing. Can't wait to share that with you. It's coming up here in moments.
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7: 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The Dansville Summer Concert Series at the Williams Park Gazebo continues on Monday, August 3rd at 6:30 with the Music of the Pearls Band. The public is welcome. The Dansville Mural Dedication and Dansville Second Saturday will both take place on Saturday, August 8th. 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St. Peter's United Church of Christ in Perkinsville will be holding its annual free clothing giveaway Saturday, August 8th from 9 a.m. till noon at the Perkinsville Fire Hall. All in need are encouraged to attend. And Springwater Community Day will be held Sunday, August 9th at Larry Canute Memorial Park on School Street. There's free admission. There'll be a pancake breakfast, a tractor pull, chicken barbecue, and much more. The public is welcome to attend.
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1: In September of 1999, Deep Purple played a gig at the legendary Royal Albert Hall. I must tell you, I was there once for a concert, and it's an amazing venue. It's well-suited to symphonic music, too, so why not invite the Royal Philharmonic Orchestra to play along with some Purple songs and keyboardist John Lord's concertos? And, like most Deep Purple shows, when it was time to end the evening, they rolled out their most iconic song, and they added a special guest, Ronnie James Dio. So here we have for you that very magical musical moment. Let's take you to this once-in-a-lifetime version of Smoke on the Water on Classic Rock Live.

0: Candlebox and You. It's a band I have on my concert resume a couple of times, once in the 90s, once closer to the 2000s, once actually an acoustic gig. It was only about a four-song set, but it was very, very cool. I'm Steve Black. The Rolling Stones recently released a new studio album, and that means new promotional items are available too. They are nothing if not stellar when it comes to new and interesting ways to sell albums. Let's get into that next.
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0: As you know, the Rolling Stones have a new album out called Foreign Tongues. Along with the new music, they have some clever team-ups.

0: There's a song that's been number one a couple of different times with a couple of different bands. Kenny Wayne Shepherd's Blue on Black on Classic Rock Live. My name is Steve Black. Just ahead, Great White's biggest song, which also happened to be a cover song. Some 80s era Jay Giles music. And a very limited release only track from Queensryche.
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3: 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A flood watch remains in effect for parts of the area until 2 this morning. Tonight brings showers and thunderstorms around 65 degrees with a light southwest breeze and precipitation expected. Monday turns a bit drier with a slight chance of rain showers and mid-70s. Then Monday night stays mostly clear around 55 with gentle west breezes. Currently, it's 71 degrees.
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1: The date was April 27th of 1992. That's when Queensryche took their turn on MTV's Unplugged. To date, the band has never had a full official release of that performance, but certain songs, like Silent Lucidity, occasionally pop up on streaming services in limited release form. As the Unplugged sessions go, I would say Queensryche was probably in my top five all time. Here we have some unreleased Queensryche to share on Classic Rock Live.

0: Did you notice the real horn section in that song instead of the synthesizers? That was Peter Wolf of the Jay Giles Band doing Freeze Frame with Little Stevens Band. Thus, the real horn section. My name is Steve Black. I'm saying goodbye for the week, but we still got one more song to play. The final song is called The Encore, and it is permanently reserved in memory of our friend and original host, Pierre Robert. When we come right back, we go to the archives so Pierre can close the show with the Steve Miller Band.
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8: This particular Steve Miller song has to give thanks to two bands. That would be Free and Pink Floyd. You see, Rockin' Me starts out in a very similar fashion as the Free song, All Right Now. In fact, Steve is given full credit to that tune as inspiration for the guitar line. And as for the reason he wrote it, the Steve Miller Band had been given the opening slot at a Pink Floyd Nebworth show in London. He wanted a song that would be easily relatable to a massive stadium-sized crowd. He kept the lyrics simple as well, singing mainly about the life of a traveling musician. Rockin' Me would be his second number one single in America, and audiences around the world would come to love it as a concert staple. So as we say goodbye for now and until we meet again, here's the Steve Miller Band playing our encore on Classic Rock Live.

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1: Bloody and Slip, your weekly hour of Pink Floyd. I'm Craig Bailey. This is show 1581. That's Mother from the film soundtrack, The Wall. It wasn't really a film soundtrack. If you watch the film, if you're one of these sorts like me who sits through the credits, you saw in the credit roll that, you know, original motion picture soundtrack available from CBS or whatever. It never happened. What we got was the Final Cut album, which was some outtakes and whatnot from The Wall. But I think at the time they were ready to put out the soundtrack, they realized this is pretty much The Wall. When we put this out, a few years ago in 79. Anyway, I like that version of Mother from the film. We lost Alan Parker, director of The Wall, 6 years ago this week. 31st of July, 2020. He was 76. We know him maybe as the director of The Wall, but he was pretty accomplished. He directed lots of films, The Commitments, Mississippi Burning, Angela's Ashes, Evita, The Road to Wellville, lots of movies. Before that, it was David Gilmour from his 78 solo album, Cry from the Street.
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4: Classic Rock 93.9 weather. A flood watch remains in effect for parts of the area. Tonight brings showers and thunderstorms with temperatures around 65 and light southwesterly winds. Monday stays unsettled with a slight chance of rain showers and highs in the mid-70s, along with a light breeze from the northwest. Monday night turns mostly clear and cooler, near 55 degrees, with gentle west breezes. Currently, it's 71 degrees.
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floating down through the clouds. Memories come rushing up to meet me now, but in the space between the heavens and the corner of some foreign field,

sleeps tonight. What's done is done. 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

0: celebrate Dansville's rich heritage at Second Saturday Dansville on August 8th. 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

0: Remember the days when you just had to walk on the plane, have a good time, no security point checks, checkpoints, and all that other stuff? You didn't have to get frisked. You were allowed to bring just about anything, including a pet horse. I think you still can. Small horses are allowed on planes. Anyway, we've got a good one. Steve Miller Band from the 70s. That's right. Book of Dreams album, 1977. Ted Nugent up next.
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2: Classic Rock 93.9 weather. A flood watch remains in effect for parts of the area. Tonight brings showers and thunderstorms with temperatures around 65 and light southwesterly winds. Monday stays unsettled with a slight chance of rain showers and highs in the mid-70s, along with a light breeze from the northwest. Monday night turns mostly clear and cooler, near 55 degrees, with gentle west breezes. Currently, it's 71 degrees.
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0: Bond, James Bond. It was a 007 movie. Paul McCartney and Wings in 1973 did that song for the soundtrack. And then Guns N' Roses picked it up a couple of decades later. Did a pretty good job with it. Hey, got one from Van Halen. Another cover. The song originally done by Roy Orbison in 1964 that topped the Beatles on the charts for 2 weeks. And it's coming up from Van Halen next.
1: 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Whitesnake and Van Halen are both on that list. 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
1: Lynyrd Skynyrd redoing a song originally done by J.J. Cale. J.J. Cale inducted into the Rock and Roll Hall of Heaven July 26th, 2013. He was also an idol of Eric Clapton. You know, Clapton redid two of his songs, Cocaine and After Midnight. 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
3: Classic Rock 93.9 weather. A flood watch remains in effect for parts of the area. Tonight brings showers and thunderstorms with temperatures around 65 and light southwesterly winds. Monday stays unsettled with a slight chance of rain showers and highs in the mid-70s, along with a light breeze from the northwest. Monday night turns mostly clear and cooler, near 55 degrees, with gentle west breezes. Currently, it's 70 degrees.
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0: A song to energize and relax you at the same time on Classic Rock 93.9. Pink Floyd from The Wall. Hey, you want to be relaxed? You want to know what's going on around town here? How about this? You're invited to participate in the Dansville, New York Comprehensive Plan Work Group that has been created to keep the community informed and engaged. 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Hey, join us the third Monday of each month at 6 p.m. in the town of North Dansville Auditorium. And the next Monday is August 17th. There's nothing better than being part of the community and feeling good about it. 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

0: one of the most popular guitar riffs, especially with people learning to play the guitar. Now, my son and his buddy years ago, they were both 14, got new guitars. And they'd come over to my house, and they would play that guitar riff from Deep Purple, the one you just heard, over and over and over again. So I went out and bought a guitar and joined them. Coming up, we've got a good one from Kansas. Proud state, proud band, on the way.
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2: Classic Rock 93.9 weather. A flood watch remains in effect for parts of the area. Tonight brings showers and thunderstorms with temperatures around 65 and light southwesterly winds. Monday stays unsettled with a slight chance of rain showers and highs in the mid-70s, along with a light breeze from the northwest. Monday night turns mostly clear and cooler, near 55 degrees, with gentle west breezes. Currently, it's 70 degrees.
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0: Foreigner's second album, Double Vision, gave us that hot-blooded song, and it gave a friend of mine an idea when it came out in 1978. He took a thermometer with him on a date with his girlfriend, and after he kissed her for a while, he took her temperature. I mean, really, that's crazy. No, somebody's going to try to do that tonight. Fleetwood Mac has a really good one, but it's not gold. I think it was white.
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0: I would say that's the protest of all protest songs. 1967, the band only lasted a year and a half and were named after a piece of street equipment in Los Angeles, Buffalo Springfield. Neil Young, Stephen Stills, and others. You're going to look that up. 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
2: Classic Rock 93.9 weather. A flood watch remains in effect for parts of the area. Tonight brings showers and thunderstorms with temperatures around 65 and light southwesterly winds. Monday stays unsettled with a slight chance of rain showers and highs in the mid-70s, along with a light breeze from the northwest. Monday night turns mostly clear and cooler, near 55 degrees, with gentle west breezes. Currently, it's 60.

0: Celebrate Dansville's rich heritage at Second Saturday Dansville on August 8th. 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

0: I certainly was in the right.
1: Yeah, it's definitely like he's cruising for bruising.
2: Dark Side of the Moon and Pink Floyd, the one that really gave them recognition in 1973. I'm telling you there. And Dark Side of the Moon pretty much meant the dark side of society, where the evil things money does rather than some of the good things, because money does do good things. They were kind of warning us about certain things in our culture. Journey has a great idea. Three things you should do three times a day in your relationship to keep it good.
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4: Classic Rock 93.9 weather. A flood watch remains in effect for parts of the area. Tonight brings showers and thunderstorms with temperatures around 65 and light southwesterly winds. Monday stays unsettled with a slight chance of rain showers and highs in the mid-70s, along with a light breeze from the northwest. Monday night turns mostly clear and cooler, near 55 degrees, with gentle west breezes. Currently, it's 67 degrees.
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Tom Petty was on a flight, and he asked the pilot if it was hard to learn how to fly the plane. The pilot said the hardest thing is the landing, and he wrote a song about it. 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Now, this is an important date. 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

0: celebrate Dansville's rich heritage at Second Saturday Dansville on August 8th. 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

0: Imagine if you were in the forest and you found out the way the trees communicate with one another. Sci-fi all the way, man. Rush did it. And they continue. They're on tour right now. Electric Light Orchestra was on tour last year, did a fine job, created by Jeff Lynne in 1975, adding symphony strings to electric guitars, keyboards, and drums. It's coming up next.
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0: Now, when that song first came out by Eric Clapton, originated by J.J. Cale, a lot of parents were up in arms until they really listened to the words, and they pretty much discovered it was a warning. Clapton idolized J.J. Cale and some of his songs and passed it on to us. Guns N' Roses, on the way.
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2: Classic Rock 93.9 weather. Monday brings a chance of rain showers with temperatures near 76 degrees and a light breeze from the northwest. Monday night turns mostly clear and drops around 55. Tuesday stays sunny and warmer, with highs in the mid-80s and calm winds. Wednesday is mostly sunny, then brings a slight chance of showers and thunderstorms, with temperatures in the upper 80s. Currently, it's 65 degrees.
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1: With SRN News, I'm Jason Walker. Acting Attorney General Todd Blanche issuing an order terminating President Trump's $1.8 billion anti-weaponization fund. Now, the move comes after weeks of talks with two GOP senators who were blocking his nomination. Senate Judiciary Committee vote on Blanche likely scheduled for Tuesday. The Senate has unveiled a short-term spending bill to stave off a government shutdown during the middle of the campaign season. It would keep federal agencies funded past the midterms into early December. World shares are mixed after the U.S. and Japan confirmed they jointly moved to prop up the value of the yen against the dollar. Oil prices fell sharply. President Trump says that he would order American forces to refrain from attacks against Iran, claiming a deal to end the fighting in the Middle East was very close. SRN News.
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7: The exit 48 off-ramp from I-86 West will be temporarily closed tomorrow, Tuesday, for repairs. Exit 48, which leads to East Corning, will be closed from 2 to 6 p.m. tomorrow, Tuesday, August 4th. Drivers can use the detour.

0: were off exit 47 to avoid the closure. New York State DOT reminds drivers they should expect delays. For only the second time in history, the American Red Cross has declared a national blood crisis. Patients may already be feeling the impact. Donors are asked to act immediately in order to help save lives. All blood types are needed, but the situation is especially dire for type O blood, as the Red Cross is now limiting distribution of those blood products to hospitals. Those who donate before August 31st will receive a $20 Amazon gift card by email. Here are some blood drives happening this week for our listening area. First one is being held tomorrow, Tuesday the 4th, at United Methodist Church of Geneseo at 4520 Genesee Street. The blood drive runs from 1 until 6. Also Tuesday at St. Paul's Lutheran Church at 97 Maple Avenue in Cohocton. That drive runs from 1:30 until 6. And then Thursday the 6th at the Nunday Kesequa High School Cafeteria at 13 Mill Street in Nunday. That drive runs from 2 until 7. And finally on Friday, the Caledonia Mumford High School, 3196 Freeman Drive in Caledonia. That drive runs from 11 until 4. 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The Dansville Summer Concert Series continues tonight at the Williams Park Gazebo at the corner of Washington and Red Jacket Streets. Tonight, August 3rd, beginning at 6:30, come and hear the Pearls Band with Americana hits from all eras. 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The Summer Concert Series takes place Mondays through August 31st. Tonight's Powerball jackpot will increase to an estimated $748 million as no players matched all six numbers during Saturday night's drawing.
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3: AP Sports, I'm Donna Warder. The Chicago Cubs beat the St. Louis Cardinals 4-2. Alex Bregman drove in the go-ahead run with a 10th inning double. The White Sox beat the Yankees 2-1 in 11 innings, winning their second straight game. It was Tampa Bay 3, Texas 2, Minnesota 4, Kansas City 3, the Braves 5, Nationals 4, the Reds 3, Pirates 2, the Mets 4, Marlins 2, the Red Sox 5, Athletics 4. The Padres saw their five-game winning streak snapped, losing to the Giants 4-1. And it was the Dodgers 6, the Mariners 2. Asia's soccer body has joined opposition to FIFA and Gianni Infantino's plan for private investors to buy stakes in the World Cup. And senior FIFA advisor Carlos Cordero, who represented the soccer body on the White House task force for the World Cup, has resigned in protest of the private equity plan. Donna Warder, AP Sports.
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5: Classic Rock 93.9 weather. Monday brings a chance of rain showers with temperatures near 76 degrees and a light breeze from the northwest. Monday night turns mostly clear and drops around 55. Tuesday stays sunny and warmer with highs in the mid-80s and calm winds. Wednesday is mostly sunny, then brings a slight chance of showers and thunderstorms with temperatures in the upper 80s. Currently, it's 64 degrees.
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0: Rainbow in the Dark from Dio and Eagles with Heartache Tonight on Classic Rock 93.9. I'm Ed, and I guess the nut growers came up with this one, but it's National Grab Some Nuts Day. Peanuts, cashews, trail mix, what's your favorite?
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0: AC/DC, Girls Got Rhythm, The Who before that, I can't explain. Ed here with you, and it's Monday, so the Danceville Summer Concert Series continues tonight at 6:30 with the Pearls Band doing Americana hits from all eras. Lawn chairs or blankets are recommended, and they encourage you to bring food and beverages. This goes on every Monday through the end of this month. On the way, we've got 38 Special, Tom Petty, and some Skinner.
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0: Lynyrd Skynyrd, Give Me Back My Bullets on Classic Rock 93.9. We've got news, and Frank Williams has a local sports update.
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0: a 7 o'clock kickoff. Week six finds DWC back at home in Dansville hosting Alexander Pembroke. That's October the 9th. Then October the 16th, DWC visits Wellsville, Genesee Valley, Belfast in Wellsville, October 16th. And then the regular season wraps up on Friday, October the 23rd at home in Dansville as DWC hosts Letchworth, Warsaw, Perry in high school football postseason. Still up in the air at this particular point in time, but that brings you up to speed with regards to the high school football broadcast schedule as well. Right now, we're looking at opening our soccer schedule on Wednesday, September 9th with boys soccer in Dansville as the Mustangs host the Addison Knights at 5 p.m. This has been the Local Sports Report, brought to you by Dansville Chevrolet at 139 Franklin Street. 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I'm Frank Williams reporting for WDNY and WDXT Sports.
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3: Classic Rock 93.9 weather. Monday brings a chance of rain showers with temperatures near 76 degrees and a light breeze from the northwest. Monday night turns mostly clear and drops around 55. Tuesday stays sunny and warmer with highs in the mid-80s and calm winds. Wednesday is mostly sunny, then brings a slight chance of showers and thunderstorms, with temperatures in the upper 80s. Currently, it's 64 degrees.
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0: Classic Rock 93.9, The Cars, Good Times Roll, and Temple of the Dog with Hunger Strike. James Hetfield from Metallica is 63 today. We'll play some Metallica a little later on. And I guess when your rockers are in their 60s, that means their band has officially moved into the classic rock category, although we've been playing Metallica for years here at the station. On the way, we've got Green Day on Classic Rock 93.9.
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0: celebrate Dansville's rich heritage at Second Saturday Dansville on August 8th. 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

0: Sticks with Renegade on Classic Rock 93.9. Night Ranger before that with Don't Tell Me You Love Me. Ed here with you, bringing you more music in the morning. It's going to be an historic presentation coming up this Thursday at 6:30 at the North Dansville Town Hall Auditorium. It's historian Jane Oakes will present interesting info and stories about one of the most prominent female doctors of hygiene in our local history, Dr. Harriet Austin, who began her career up in what we call the Castle on the Hill. That's Thursday at 6:30. Rolling Stones, Guns N' Roses, Steve Miller, all on the way.
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1: With SRN News, I'm Rich Thomason in Washington. President Trump's $1.8 billion anti-weaponization fund, it's been officially terminated by Acting Attorney General Todd Blanche. The action follows weeks of talks with two Republican senators. They have been blocking Blanche's nomination to become Attorney General. President holding off on launching a major attack on Iran. Mr. Trump says the Gulf allies requested the pause, as did Tehran. Mr. Trump also says an agreement with Iran is close at hand and talks with Tehran will resume later today. Driven by high winds, wildfires have destroyed hundreds of homes and other buildings, forced thousands to run for their lives in and around Spokane, Washington. So much rain falling in such a short span of time, resulting in severe flooding across parts of northwestern North Carolina and neighboring southwest Virginia. Dow futures, 474 points higher. This is SRN News.
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6: The exit 48 off-ramp from I-86 West will be temporarily closed tomorrow, Tuesday, for repairs. Exit 48, which leads to East Corning, will be closed from 2 to 6 p.m. tomorrow, Tuesday, August 4th. Drivers can use the detour off exit 47 to avoid the closure. New York State DOT reminds drivers they should expect delays. For only the second time in history, the American Red Cross has declared a national blood crisis. Patients may already be feeling the impact. Donors are asked to act immediately in order to help save lives. All blood types are needed, but the situation is especially dire for type O blood, as the Red Cross is now limiting distribution of those blood products to hospitals. Those who donate before August 31st will receive a $20 Amazon gift card by email. Here are some blood drives happening this week for our listening area. First one is being held tomorrow, Tuesday the 4th, at United Methodist Church of Geneseo at 4520 Genesee Street. The blood drive runs from 1 until 6. Also Tuesday at St. Paul's Lutheran Church at 97 Maple Avenue in Cohocton. That drive runs from 1:30 until 6. And then Thursday the 6th at the Nunde Kesequa High School Cafeteria at 13 Mill Street in Nunde. That drive runs from 2 until 7. And finally on Friday, the Caledonia Mumford High School, 3196 Freeman Drive in Caledonia. That drive runs from 11 until 4. 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Tonight, August 3rd, beginning at 6:30, come and hear the Pearls Band with Americana hits from all eras. 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The Summer Concert Series takes place Mondays through August 31st. Tonight's Powerball jackpot will increase to an estimated $748 million as no players matched all six numbers during Saturday night's drawing.
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8: Classic Rock 93.9 weather. Monday brings a chance of rain showers with temperatures near 76 degrees and a light breeze from the northwest. Monday night turns mostly clear and drops around 55. Tuesday stays sunny and warmer with highs in the mid-80s and calm winds. Wednesday is mostly sunny, then brings a slight chance of showers and thunderstorms, with temperatures in the upper 80s. Currently, it's 64 degrees.
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0: Aerosmith with Angel and Led Zeppelin, Over the Hills and Far Away on Classic Rock 93.9. Ed here, and coming up at the top of the hour, I'll have five in a row as we do each weekday morning on the 9 o'clock Rock Block. BTO will kick it off today.
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2: Here's what's happening in the five-county area. The Dansville Summer Concert Series at the Williams Park Gazebo continues Monday, August 3rd at 6:30 with the music of the Pearls Band. The public is welcome. 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Proceeds go to the Avon Free Library. St. Peter's United Church of Christ in Perkinsville will be holding its annual free clothing giveaway Saturday, August 8th from 9 a.m. until noon at the Perkinsville Fire Hall. All in need are encouraged to attend. The Kylerville Fire Department Kids Day will be held on Sunday, August 9th from 11 until 2 for Kylerville area residents only. There'll be everything free for kids. There'll be hot dogs and hamburgers, ice cream, fire trucks, backpacks, and much, much more.
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1: Phil Collins wrapping it up with I Don't Care Anymore. Mountain in there too with Mississippi Queen. We heard Queen with Tie Your Mother Down. 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And Backman Turner Overdrive started it out with Let It Ride on Classic Rock 93.9.

0: Celebrate Dansville's rich heritage at Second Saturday Dansville on August 8th. 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

0: 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Before that, Metallica, Nothing Else Matters. Singer James Hetfield is 63 today. Bob Seger and the Silver Bullet Band started it out with Kathmandu.
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2: Classic Rock 93.9 weather. Monday brings a chance of rain showers with temperatures near 76 degrees and a light breeze from the northwest. Monday night turns mostly clear and drops around 55. Tuesday stays sunny and warmer, with highs in the mid-80s and calm winds. Wednesday is mostly sunny, then brings a slight chance of showers and thunderstorms, with temperatures in the upper 80s. Currently, it's 63 degrees.
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0: Austin with Rock and Roll Band and Ozzy, Mama, I'm Coming Home on Classic Rock 93.9. I'm Ed. I'll see you back here tomorrow. Paul Schaefer has Today's Day in Rock.
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5: It's August 3rd, and today in 1968, the Doors have the number one song in the land with Hello, I Love You. It has a similar melody to the Kinks' All Day and All of the Night, so much so that the Kinks' management prepares to sue the Doors. The Doors own up to it and settle with the band before the courts could get involved. As part of the settlement, Jim Morrison had to wash Dave Davies' hair every day for a month. August 3rd, 1968, Ted Nugent's band, the Amboy Dukes, hits the top 20 with Journey to the Center of the Mind. The song was written by the group's other guitarist, Steve Farmer. While it seems to be about taking acid, Ted claims to have had no idea. He said he thought Journey to the Center of the Mind meant self-reflection. What kind of self-reflection do you think one has immediately after capturing live
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2: Classic Rock 93.9 weather. Monday brings a chance of rain showers with temperatures near 76 degrees and a light breeze from the northwest. Monday night turns mostly clear and drops around 55. Tuesday stays sunny and warmer, with highs in the mid-80s and calm winds. Wednesday is mostly sunny, then brings a slight chance of showers and thunderstorms, with temperatures in the upper 80s. Currently, it's 64 degrees.
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0: Classic Rock 93.9. This Saturday morning is the Dansville Granula Mural Dedication. 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It's happening. The mural site is on the north-facing wall of Sunrise Restaurant. The actual dedication is at 10:30, followed by refreshments. So check that out.
1: Hey, Professor Rock, Adam Reeder here with today's Classic Rock U Crash Course. Yeah, one of the most memorable parts in Don Henley's Boys of Summer is the I Saw Deadhead sticker on a Cadillac lyric. While driving the San Diego freeway, Don Henley was overtaken by an expensive Cadillac Seville, which he saw as a perfect emblem of the upper middle class establishment that had happened. With a Grateful Dead bumper sticker visible, he framed this contrast as a critique of his generation's capitulation. The collision of the hippie deadhead culture with corporate luxury, that becomes the song's main commentary on aging, setting up the lyric, "Don't look back, you can never look back," to suggest that 1960s idealism was lost to the pursuit of material wealth. Boys of Summer rose to number 5 on the Billboard Hot 100 and number 1 on the mainstream rock chart in 85. Today's Crash Course. We'll see you this weekend on Classic
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0: Cranking out the Scorps. I'm Kara. I was a good girl this weekend. I haven't been to Lollapalooza in probably a decade, actually. And I'm usually blessed with press passes, which I did have this time. Now, keep in mind, I'm dealing with a broken foot. Lala is huge. Grant Park in Chicago is just massive. Plus, you got to get there and you can't park right there. So there's a lot of walking. I only went to the press area. I listened to Turnstile, which is a great band, but I didn't really do much. I only went one night just yesterday. Normally, I go to all the after parties, all the days. It's just insane. I even skipped an after party with Greta Van Fleet, which I regret very deeply. But, you know, a girl's got to sleep.
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0: Skynyrd right there. 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
2: Classic Rock 93.9 weather. Today brings a chance of rain showers near 76 degrees with a light breeze from the northwest. Tonight turns mostly clear around 55 with gentle west breezes. Tuesday stays sunny and warmer in the mid-80s with calm winds. Tuesday night remains mostly clear near 60. Wednesday looks mostly sunny, then a slight chance of showers and thunderstorms with highs in the upper 80s. Currently, it's 64 degrees.
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0: Toto right there. I'm Kara. I need to get to a show at Fenway. Zac Brown, at a recent concert, just gave away free cruise ship vacations to every single person. That's worth over $40 million. For what we pay for concert tickets these days, everybody should get a free cruise at every show. I'm all for it.
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1: Beekeeping is one of the most important sectors of agriculture in our region, and consumers recognize that honey is one of the most nutritional of all natural sweeteners. That's according to Vinton Smith. He's with Hollowed Ground Honey in Gettysburg, Pennsylvania.
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1: Vinton Smith with Hollowed Ground Honey in Gettysburg, Pennsylvania. Research indicates that honey has numerous vitamins, including vitamin C and calcium. It's also rich in antioxidants. 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Big old salute to all of our listeners in Maryland and Virginia. Our pearl of wisdom today comes in from listener Terry Glover in West Virginia, who says you'll notice that a turtle only makes progress when it sticks out its neck. Thank you, Terry, for that pearl of wisdom. You're on the farm, and I'm Ish.
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1: Classic Rock 93.9 weather. Today brings a chance of rain showers near 76 degrees with a light breeze from the northwest. Tonight turns mostly clear around 55 with gentle west breezes. Tuesday stays sunny and warmer in the mid-80s with calm winds. Tuesday night remains mostly clear near 60. Wednesday looks mostly sunny, then a slight chance of showers and thunderstorms with highs in the upper 80s. Currently, it's 64 degrees.
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0: No losers allowed, so if you're listening, you're a winner in my book. Good on you. It's Kara. Triumph next.
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2: Classic Rock 93.9 weather. Today brings a chance of rain showers near 76 degrees with a light breeze from the northwest. Tonight turns mostly clear around 55 with gentle west breezes. Tuesday stays sunny and warmer in the mid-80s with calm winds. Tuesday night remains mostly clear near 60. Wednesday looks mostly sunny, then a slight chance of showers and thunderstorms with highs in the upper 80s. Currently, it's 66 degrees.
3: Here's a check of the local sports report brought to you by Dansville Chevrolet at 139 Franklin Street. I'm Frank Williams reporting for WDNY and WDXT Sports. Well, the other day I was having to checking along the LCAA Finest website, and there were notes there that the Livonia and some of the other teams had posted their football schedules for the upcoming football season. 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

0: I feel like Teen Spirit would smell like a combination of a hockey bag and, I don't know, old beer, sticky beer. Well, back when I was in high school anyway.
1: Here's what's happening in the five-county area. The Dansville Summer Concert Series at the Williams Park Gazebo continues Monday, August 3rd at 6:30 with the music of the Pearls Band. The public is welcome. A book sale will be held at the Central Presbyterian Church at 133 Geneseo Street in Avon, Thursday, August 6th from 5 till 7, Friday the 7th from 3 until 7, and Saturday the 8th from 9 until 4. Proceeds go to the Avon Free Library. St. Peter's United Church of Christ in Perkinsville will be holding its annual free clothing giveaway Saturday, August 8th from 9 a.m. until noon at the Perkinsville Fire Hall. All in need are encouraged to attend. The Kylerville Fire Department Kids Day will be held on Sunday, August 9th from 11 until 2 for Kylerville area residents only. There'll be everything free for kids. There'll be hot dogs and hamburgers, ice cream, fire trucks, backpacks, and much, much more.
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0: swaying as I hear that. That's one of my favorite Stone songs. Although, don't ever ask me to pick my favorite Rolling Stone song. I mean, Beast of Burden, that's up there. Monkey Man, one of my favorite Keith Richards riffs. Dead Flowers. Oh, I could keep going.
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2: Classic Rock 93.9 weather. Today brings a chance of rain showers near 76 degrees with a light breeze from the northwest. Tonight turns mostly clear around 55 with gentle west breezes. Tuesday stays sunny and warmer in the mid-80s with calm winds. Tuesday night remains mostly clear near 60. Wednesday looks mostly sunny, then a slight chance of showers and thunderstorms with highs in the upper 80s. Currently, it's 71 degrees.
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0: All right, Van Halen right there on Classic Rock 93.9. How about this? Fun for the kids and doesn't cost you a dime. Well, not for your kids anyway. It's the annual Kids Day at the Cuylerville Fire Department this Sunday, 11 until 2. They eat free. There's hamburgers and hot dogs and ice cream and cookies. They can check out the fire trucks. Might even get to do some face painting, maybe even a free helmet for their bike. Check it out this Saturday, 11 till 2 at the Cuyler Fire Department. I'm sorry, Sunday. Did I say Saturday? This Sunday.
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0: good song if you're a parent. Your kids are your pride and joy. And that does include fur babies, by the way. My cat's my pride and joy. And my kids. next up, I'm thinking BTO. Maybe the Scorpions, too.
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2: Classic Rock 93.9 weather. Today brings a chance of rain showers near 76 degrees with a light breeze from the northwest. Tonight turns mostly clear around 55 with gentle west breezes. Tuesday stays sunny and warmer in the mid-80s with calm winds. Tuesday night remains mostly clear near 60. Wednesday looks mostly sunny, then a slight chance of showers and thunderstorms with highs in the upper 80s. Currently, it's 74 degrees.
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0: 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I'm a little under the weather, folks, and we couldn't find anybody to fill in for me, so don't expect a whole lot today. 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

0: Bowie and John Lennon on that track, and Fame. You're listening to the Greg Stone Show on this Monday, a sick Monday at that. Hang tight. Bush and the Black Crowes still to come.
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3: Classic Rock 93.9 weather. Today brings a chance of rain showers near 76 degrees with a light breeze from the northwest. Tonight turns mostly clear around 55 with gentle west breezes. Tuesday stays sunny and warmer in the mid-80s with calm winds. Tuesday night remains mostly clear near 60. Wednesday looks mostly sunny, then a slight chance of showers and thunderstorms with highs in the upper 80s. Currently, it's 75 degrees.
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0: Don Henley on your Monday. It's Greg Stone. We'll come back with some AC/DC, a little Dirty Deeds, Metallica and Kiss in there as well.
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0: 50. Wednesday brings mostly sunny skies early, then a slight chance of showers and thunderstorms with highs in the upper 80s. Currently, it's 76 degrees.
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0: getting some help from Aerosmith on a Monday. That's not so bad, is it? Hey, Alice Cooper and some Guns N' Roses. How's that sound? Well, good, because that's what's coming up next.
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0: Crosby, Stills, Nash & Young in Ohio. It's Greg Stone on a Monday with Stone Temple Pilots creeping up on you next.
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3: Classic Rock 93.9 weather. Tonight stays mostly clear. Then areas of fog develop with lows around 55 and light southwesterly winds. Tuesday starts with more fog before turning sunny and warming into the mid-80s. Tuesday night stays mostly clear around 60. Wednesday brings mostly sunny skies early, then a slight chance of showers and thunderstorms with highs in the upper 80s. Currently, it's 76 degrees.
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0: Boston on the show today. Oh, man, I'm telling you, I haven't felt this crappy since COVID-19, but I took a test. I don't have it. Something else, I guess. Anybody else sick? Respiratory thing, my head's about to blow up. It's Greg Stone, though. The Rock is blowing up, that's for sure. We'll come back with more of your favorites next.
1: Here's what's happening in the five-county area. The Danceville Summer Concert Series at the Williams Park Gazebo continues Monday, August 3rd at 6:30 with the music of the Pearls Band. The public is welcome. A book sale will be held at the Central Presbyterian Church at 133 Geneseo Street in Avon, Thursday, August 6th from 5 till 7.

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0: If you're missing what we normally do on the show, it's because I'm sick. I couldn't find anybody to take my place today, so we're getting the holiday edition of the Greg Stone Show, also known as the I'm Too Sick edition. We'll come back to The Rock. What's in store for you? How about music from Van Halen?
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0: just a dirty white boy, Foreigner, on the Greg Stone Show. Happy Monday. We'll get back to it here in just a few. The Police, I got some Eddie Money. It's the sick edition of the Greg Stone Show.
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3: Classic Rock 93.9 weather. Tonight stays mostly clear. Then areas of fog develop with lows around 55 and light southwesterly winds. Tuesday starts with more fog before turning sunny and warming into the mid-80s. Tuesday night stays mostly clear around 60. Wednesday brings mostly sunny skies early, then a slight chance of showers and thunderstorms with highs in the upper 80s. Currently, it's 75 degrees.
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0: George Thorogood giving us a hand. It's Greg Stone. Hey, thanks for putting up with me today. Sorry that it's not the usual show, but like I said, I don't know. 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
3: Classic Rock 93.9 weather. Tonight stays mostly clear. Then areas of fog develop with lows around 55 and light southwesterly winds. Tuesday starts with more fog before turning sunny and warming into the mid-80s. Tuesday night stays mostly clear around 60. Wednesday brings mostly sunny skies early, then a slight chance of showers and thunderstorms with highs in the upper 80s. Currently, it's 73 degrees.

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0: classic track from the Eagles, wrapping up my portion of your Monday. Hopefully, I'll feel better tomorrow, and we'll do it proper for you on a Tuesday, all right? In the meantime, have a great rest of your Monday, and we'll chat tomorrow.
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